Classic Rock, 94.5 TMB. It is Fair Week. Everything kicked off today. Going to run through August 2nd. Jackson County Fair. All the information about this, jacksoncountyfairwi.com.

Well, hello, and thank you for choosing to listen to the station. It's appreciated. I'm Dylan. Today, let's talk about strange things that we're good at that maybe you don't always share with everybody. And think back to school, grade school or high school. Did you spend a lot of time in detention? Let's talk about that today, too.

Yesterday, we talked about the fact that Carly Simon has been diagnosed with Parkinson's disease, but she's going to give us her first new album in 20 years. That is out August 14th.

0: 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So she says, you know, she's got good and bad days, but her attitude is awesome about all this.
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4: 49ers head coach Kyle Shanahan met with the media on Tuesday. He told reporters he was distracted by his phone and was at fault in the car accident that occurred on July 14th. Shanahan suffered a severe concussion, broken ribs, a broken hand, a broken nose, and almost lost an eye from the wreck. The Eagles made Jalen Carter the highest-paid interior defensive lineman in NFL history, signing him to a four-year, $152 million extension. Buccaneers quarterback Baker Mayfield did not get an extension, as he reported to camp. He had previously said he would end negotiations at the start of camp, so he will play out the final year of his contract. Baseball scoreboard, Yankees have jumped out to a 3-0 lead on the White Sox middle of the second inning. The Tigers running roughshod on the Orioles 9-0 top of the sixth inning. Diamondbacks with a 5-0 lead on the Pirates bottom of the fifth inning. And the Marlins with a slim 1-0 lead on the Phillies.
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6: Clear skies tonight with lows in the low 60s. Tomorrow turns mostly sunny with highs in the mid 80s. Then fair skies overnight with lows in the mid 60s. Thursday brings sunshine with a few clouds and highs in the upper 80s. Friday looks wetter, with rain likely and about an inch of accumulation, highs in the upper 70s. Saturday still can't shake that chance of rain, with highs in the low 80s and lows in the low 60s.
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Did you spend time in the principal's office in detention as a kid? I'm Dylan. 4% of Americans say they often got detention in school. Really? Only 4%? Let's talk more about this.

Did you spend time in the principal's office as a kid? Did you get in trouble when you were in school? They asked a bunch of people, you know, how much time did you spend in detention as a kid? And the most popular answer, 54% claimed they never got sent to detention. Well, I was a lot as a child. I'm sure you're not surprised by that. My brother and I had marching band practice before lunch hour, and I talk him into cutting class for the first time ever. I'm like, nobody's going to notice if we're not in marching band practice. Let's go home, watch our TV show, and have lunch. So we do. We're downstairs watching TV. We have no idea that Dad came home for lunch, too. And the school calls. Now, the woman that is at the front desk at the high school, same woman that was there when he went to that high school, because we went to the same high school as her father. She calls Barb. Tim, where's Dylan and Tony? They're downstairs having lunch. They're supposed to be in class. So when Mom got home, yeah, my brother and I got suspended. But when Mom got home, Dad was in trouble. I was in trouble. And Tony, she just looked at him. Why did you let your sister talk you into cutting class?

0: Yeah.
1: I love to go exercise. I'm Dylan, and that's not true. And this was viral like a month ago, but it's making the rounds again, so let's talk about it. A new study found that just sniffing dark chocolate between sets, between reps, might help you crank out a stronger workout. All right. If I smell the chocolate, though, I'm going to have to eat it. Is it wrong to bring chocolate to the gym?
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4: Kyle Shanahan spoke to the press the first time since his accident on July 14th. Kyle Shanahan said that he was at fault in the car accident. He said he was distracted by his phone. He crossed the center line and hit another vehicle as he was looking for it as it fell between the seats. Shanahan suffered a severe concussion, broken ribs, a broken hand, a broken nose, and almost lost an eye in the wreck. The Eagles made Jalen Carter the highest paid interior defensive lineman on Tuesday, signing him to a 4-year, $152 million extension, $106 million guaranteed. Buccaneers quarterback Baker Mayfield does not have extension. However, he reported to camp, and he had previously said he would end negotiations at the start of camp, so he will play out the final year of his contract. Baseball scoreboard, the Tigers take it 14-0 final score over the Orioles. Diamondbacks with the 6-0 lead over the Pirates, bottom of the eighth inning. Rangers 4-1 over the Rays.
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6: Clear skies tonight with lows in the low 60s. Tomorrow turns mostly sunny with highs in the mid 80s. Then fair skies overnight with lows in the mid 60s. Thursday brings sunshine with a few clouds and highs in the upper 80s. Friday looks wetter, with rain likely and about an inch of accumulation, highs in the upper 70s. Saturday still can't shake that chance of rain, with highs in the low 80s and lows in the low 60s.
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0: A ballet set to the music of Aerosmith will premiere in Virginia next year. Yeah, I'm not making this up. The Virginia National Ballet production of Aerosmith going to happen next year in May. So these guys, Aerosmith is not the first band. I guess they've also done Led Zeppelin, Queen, the Eagles, and the Beatles. That's really cool. I wish it was closer. Virginia is a long way to go to see a ballet.
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Thank you for choosing to listen today. I'm Dylan. Being from the Midwest means a couple of things, right? We're hard workers. We're nice, but are we also frugal? A little tight when it comes to our wallet? Let's talk more about that in just a minute.

Midwesterners, when people think of us, what do they think of? Hardworking, which is not a bad label to have. We're polite, but are we also frugal? So here's where this is coming from. If you had a choice between instantly getting 50 grand or flipping a coin for a 50% chance at $1 million, what do you pick? 65% of America is just going to take the cash in hand, right? I want that 50 grand and I'm out of here. But here's what else they noticed.

0: Midwesterners most likely to just take the 50K. People more likely to gamble were from the West Coast. Frugal? Yeah, I mean, I don't mind that we have that label. I don't know about you, but I'm not mad about that.
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4: Kyle Shanahan spoke to the press the first time since his accident on July 14th. Kyle Shanahan said that he was at fault in the car accident. He said he was distracted by his phone. He crossed the center line and hit another vehicle as he was looking for it as it fell between the seats. Shanahan suffered a severe concussion, broken ribs, a broken hand, a broken nose, and almost lost an eye in the wreck. The Eagles made Jalen Carter the highest paid interior defensive lineman on Tuesday, signing him to a four-year, $152 million extension, $106 million guaranteed. Buccaneers quarterback Baker Mayfield does not have extension, however. He reported to camp, and he had previously said he would end negotiations at the start of camp, so he will play out the final year of his contract. Baseball scoreboard, the Tigers take it 14-0 final score over the Orioles. Diamondbacks with the 6-0 lead over the Pirates, bottom of the eighth inning. Rangers 4-1 over the Rays.
5: Someone had a birthday.
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9: Tonight stays quiet and comfortable. Lows near 62 toward daybreak. Sunshine takes over tomorrow. Highs in the mid-80s. Then clear skies return tomorrow night with lows in the mid-60s. Thursday looks mostly sunny, a high in the upper 80s. Friday brings likely rain, about an inch of accumulation, highs in the upper 70s, lows around the low 60s. Saturday carries just a slim chance of rain, highs in the low 80s, lows again in the low 60s.

0: school, parents, are you already doing the shopping? Thanks for listening. I'm Dylan. I was at the big box store yesterday, and I couldn't find the construction paper I was looking for, and I couldn't find any cotton balls. And then it kind of hit me. I was like, oh, maybe because of the back-to-school shopping? And maybe you're looking at the radio right now thinking, Dylan, why is it that you need construction paper? Well, I can be crafty sometimes. No. Because my friend's kids are coming.
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Rolling Stones releasing the smart merch. Rolling Stones are coming out with a limited edition Techniques, their wireless earbuds. So these officially go on sale the end of August, although you can pre-order them now. And there's only 500 of these being made. So are they gone already? I honestly didn't even look at a price. I bet they're crazy expensive. They do look pretty cool, though.

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What is something you're very good at but don't talk about because people wouldn't believe you? Thank you for listening. I'm Dylan. There's a full list of stuff, and we're going to get to it in just a couple minutes.

0: I thought that this was fun. This is viral today. What is something you're very good at, but you don't talk about because people wouldn't believe you? And don't give me this, oh, Dylan, that there isn't anything. Come on now. We're all really good at something. Things people listed. 48-year-old man said, I can sew anything. Hey, dude, that's a flex. There's going to be some woman that loves that. Somebody says, I am a super recognizer. I can recall faces and names at a superior level. Now, that is a special skill I wish that I had. Somebody said, I can hear electricity. Huh. I would like to talk to that person. I have follow-up questions. Somebody else said, picking handcuffs. I wonder how you get good at that.
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3: In baseball, the Dodgers have retied the game against Seattle. It's 4-4 in the bottom of the fourth inning. Shohei Ohtani just hit an RBI single. He had a leadoff homer tonight, but Seattle has hit three home runs off Dodgers all-star starting pitcher tonight, Justin Robleski. Also in progress, it's the Rockies still leading at San Diego, 4-3, bottom of the fifth. The Brewers are shutting out the Giants in the Bay Area, 4-0 in the top of the fifth. And it's Houston tied at the Angels, 2-2. Top of the sixth, Houston's Yordan Alvarez with his 35th homer. Minnesota won on a two-run triple, bottom of the ninth, 3-2 over Kansas City. Cubs won 10-2 at St. Louis. The Atlanta at Mets game was rained out, doubleheader on Wednesday. Yankees and Texas each won. Miami shut out Philadelphia 1-0. Arizona won in 12 innings at Pittsburgh 8-7. And the Eagles gave defensive tackle Jalen Carter a four-year extension.
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5: Tonight stays quiet and comfortable. Lows near 62 toward daybreak. Sunshine takes over tomorrow. Highs in the mid-80s. Then clear skies return tomorrow night with lows in the mid-60s. Thursday looks mostly sunny, a high in the upper 80s. Friday brings likely rain, about an inch of accumulation, highs in the upper 60s.

0: 70s, lows around the low 60s. Saturday carries just a slim chance of rain. Highs in the low 80s, lows again in the low 60s.
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Doctors are warning hidden health effects of sleeping with the fan on. I'm Dylan. Did you sleep with the fan on last night? Because I did. Dry skin, eye irritation, circulating allergens. If you have a cough, it's going to make it worse. I don't know. But they go on to say no long-term

for next year, which is a big deal. They haven't toured in a long time. Faith No More, System of a Down, co-headlining tour. At this point, though, there's nothing in the U.S. There's dates for Australia and for New Zealand, so fingers crossed. So maybe we can see them next year?

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0: Did you remember this? 1979, Joe Perry walked away from Aerosmith after he had a fight with Steven Tyler backstage and stayed gone for 5 years? Yeah, I saw that today. You know what my fingers are crossed for? Joe Perry has said he wants Aerosmith to do one more show together, which I would love for that to happen. And then a movie about the band? Yeah! I feel like we need a movie about Aerosmith.
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3: In baseball, the Dodgers have retied the game against Seattle. It's 4-4 in the bottom of the fourth inning. Shohei Ohtani just hit an RBI single. He had a leadoff homer tonight, but Seattle has hit 3 home runs off Dodgers all-star starting pitcher tonight, Justin Robleski. Also in progress, it's the Rockies still leading at San Diego, 4-3, bottom of the fifth. The Brewers are shutting out the Giants in the Bay Area, 4-0 in the top of the fifth. And it's Houston tied at the Angels, 2-2, top of the sixth, Houston's Yordan Alvarez with his 35th homer. Minnesota won on a two-run triple, bottom of the ninth, 3-2 over Kansas City. Cubs won 10-2 at St. Louis. The Atlanta and Mets game was rained out, doubleheader on Wednesday. Yankees and Texas each won. Miami shut out Philadelphia 1-0. Arizona won in 12 innings at Pittsburgh 8-7. And the Eagles gave defensive tackle Jalen Carter a 4-year extension.
4: Someone had a birthday.
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4: Tonight stays quiet and comfortable. Lows near 62 toward daybreak. Sunshine takes over tomorrow. Highs in the mid-80s. Then clear skies return tomorrow night with lows in the mid-60s. Thursday looks mostly sunny, a high in the upper 80s. Friday brings likely rain, about an inch of accumulation. Highs in the upper 70s, lows around the low 60s. Saturday carries just a slim chance of rain. Highs in the low 80s, lows again in the low 60s.
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1: You're the stuff. Thank you for choosing to listen to us. It's appreciated. I'm Dylan. Time for me to go. Can we talk again tomorrow? 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I think it's quitting time for me. 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
2: The Seattle Mariners hit five home runs and held off the Dodgers 7-6 in L.A. Milwaukee and the A's with wins. Houston edged the Angels 3-2. Yordan Alvarez, his 35th home run. At Minnesota, the Twins hit a two-run triple bottom of the ninth to beat Kansas City 3-2. Cubs won 10-2 at St. Louis. Wins for Washington and Detroit. The Braves at Mets game was rained out. Doubleheader on Wednesday. Yankees won 3-2 at the White Sox, while Texas was a winner at Tampa Bay 4-1. Miami shut out Philadelphia 1-0 on a first-inning homer, and Arizona in 12 innings won at Pittsburgh 8-7. In the WNBA, Caitlin Clark with 32 points in Indiana's win at Seattle, Las Vegas and New York with wins. The Philadelphia Eagles gave Pro Bowl defensive tackle Jalen Carter a four-year extension. The Cleveland Browns gave Pro Bowl defensive back Denzel Ward a new two-year deal worth over $50 million guaranteed.
3: Overnight stays mostly clear with lows near 62. Today brings mostly clear skies with highs near 86. This evening stays mainly clear with late night lows near 66. Tomorrow, expect plenty of sunshine and highs near 90. Friday turns wetter with a good chance of rain, about an inch of accumulation, a stray thunderstorm can't be ruled out, and highs in the upper 70s. Saturday still holds a slight chance of rain with highs in the low 80s.
0: 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Life is so

Overnight stays mostly clear with lows near 62. Today brings mostly clear skies with highs near 86. This evening stays mainly clear with late night lows near 66. Tomorrow, expect plenty of sunshine and highs near 90. Friday turns wetter with a good chance of rain, about an inch of accumulation, a stray thunderstorm can't be ruled out, and highs in the upper 70s. Saturday still

0: holds a slight chance of rain, with highs in the low 80s.
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0: Overnight stays mostly clear with lows near 62. Today brings mostly clear skies with highs near 86. This evening stays mainly clear with late night lows near 66. Tomorrow, expect plenty of sunshine and highs near 90. Friday turns wetter with a good chance of rain, about an inch of accumulation, a stray thunderstorm can't be ruled out, and highs in the upper 70s. Saturday still holds a slight chance of rain with highs in the low 80s.
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a guy named Les Paul picked up a guitar, and we sort of took it from there. 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

0: Overnight stays mostly clear with lows near 62. Today brings mostly clear skies with highs near 86. This evening stays mainly clear with late night lows near 66. Tomorrow, expect plenty of sunshine and highs near 90. Friday turns wetter with a good chance of rain, about an inch of accumulation, a stray thunderstorm can't be ruled out, and highs in the upper 70s. Saturday still holds a slight chance of rain with highs in the low 80s.
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2: The Seattle Mariners hit five home runs and held off the Dodgers 7-6 in L.A. Milwaukee and the A's with wins. Houston edged the Angels 3-2. Yordan Alvarez, his 35th home run. At Minnesota, the Twins hit a two-run triple, bottom of the ninth to beat Kansas City 3-2. Cubs won 10-2 at St. Louis. Wins for Washington and Detroit. The Braves at Mets game was rained out. Doubleheader on Wednesday. Yankees won 3-2 at the White Sox, while Texas was a winner at Tampa Bay 4-1. Miami shut out Philadelphia 1-0 on a first-inning homer, and Arizona in 12 innings won at Pittsburgh 8-7. In the WNBA, Caitlin Clark with 32 points in Indiana's win at Seattle, Las Vegas and New York with wins. The Philadelphia Eagles gave Pro Bowl defensive tackle Jalen Carter a four-year extension. The Cleveland Browns gave Pro Bowl defensive back Denzel Ward a new two-year deal worth over $50 million guaranteed.
3: Overnight stays mostly clear with lows near 62. Today brings mostly clear skies with highs near 86. This evening stays mainly clear with late night lows near 66. Tomorrow, expect plenty of sunshine and highs near 90. Friday turns wetter with a good chance of rain, about an inch of accumulation, a stray thunderstorm can't be ruled out, and highs in the upper 70s. Saturday still holds a slight chance of rain with highs in the low 80s.
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In the beginning, a guy named Les Paul picked up a guitar, and we sort of took it from there. 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

Bruce Springsteen, 94.5 TMB. Early Wednesday morning. Today going to be absolutely beautiful. Sunshine and a high 85. Winds will be calm, partly cloudy, patchy smoke coming in tonight, wildfire smoke, low 64, and partly sunny, 85 tomorrow. 94.5

0: 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Temperatures are looking pretty good right now. 66 in La Crosse, 67 at Black Fur Falls, 62 degrees in Sparta. Nice morning in Onalaska. It's 68. 68 degrees in Toma, 62 in Nisida, and it's 59 degrees in Mauston. 94.5 TMB, high mid-80s today.
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4: The Seattle Mariners hit 5 home runs and held off the Dodgers 7-6 in L.A. Milwaukee and the A's with wins. Houston edged the Angels 3-2. Yordan Alvarez, his 35th home run. At Minnesota, the Twins hit a 2-run triple, bottom of the 9th to beat Kansas City 3-2. Cubs won 10-2 at St. Louis. Wins for Washington and Detroit. The Braves at Mets game was rained out. Doubleheader on Wednesday. Yankees won 3-2 at the White Sox, while Texas was a winner at Tampa Bay 4-1. Miami shut out Philadelphia 1-0 on a first-inning homer, and Arizona in 12 innings won at Pittsburgh 8-7. In the WNBA, Caitlin Clark with 32 points in Indiana's win at Seattle, Las Vegas and New York with wins. The Philadelphia Eagles gave Pro Bowl defensive tackle Jalen Carter a 4-year extension. The Cleveland Browns gave Pro Bowl defensive back Denzel Ward a new 2-year deal worth over $50 million guaranteed.
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6: Mostly clear skies this morning, with highs near 86 and smoke lingering in the air. Tonight stays mostly clear, lows near 66, and that smoke sticks around too. Expect a few more clouds tomorrow, with similar highs in the mid-80s, then mostly cloudy skies tomorrow night as lows settle back into the mid-60s. Friday, rain moves in, around half an inch expected, with highs dropping into the low 70s.
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94.5 TMV, stretching, moaning, groaning, trying to get up on Wednesday morning. Looks like a nice day today. Partly sunny and a high of 85. Winds will be calm. Patchy smoke coming back in tonight, low 64. Sun clouds, patchy wildfire smoke tomorrow, high 85. Friday, there is a chance for showers. Thank goodness. We need some rain. High 75 on Friday. 94.5 TMV.

0: Supertramp 94.5 TMB. Milwaukee Brewers win last night out in San Francisco. Brewers beat the Giants 8-2. Nice going, guys. Brewers and Giants will play again this afternoon. First pitch is at 2:45.
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0: was reportedly injured in three separate fires in Onalaska overnight. One was a fully involved car fire in a driveway. The other two were trash can fires a few blocks apart between Main and Quincy Streets and Oak Avenue and 11th Avenue North. Officials ask if you live in that area and have cameras to please check them for suspicious activity. The prosecution rested yesterday in the scheduled week-long trial for the lacrosse man, charged with killing an Onalaska man and Logan High School graduate in the parking lot of a lacrosse Northside bar just before bar time in January of last year. Three policemen, a medical examiner, and a friend of alleged victim, 42-year-old Justin Betts, testified yesterday in the case of 29-year-old Cody Allen. The group looking to turn the former Lacrosse Northside Library into a community center is looking to raise $750,000. It would include $350,000 to buy and improve the building, $150,000 for annual operating expenses, a combined $150,000 for technology, computers, and programming, and $100,000 for furniture and equipment. For more information, go to northsidefoundation.org. Gale Electric Trempealeau Schools will have a $45 million building referendum a week from Tuesday. Superintendent Michelle Butler says four of their five buildings were built in the 70s or earlier, one in the 30s.
1: Both Trempealeau Elementary and Galesville Elementary were just out of space, so we need to do some addition. Part of those additions will be 4K kindergarten classrooms, making them larger at Galesville. If we are able to do this addition, we'll also be able to expand our cafeteria area. Same thing at Trempealeau. The cafeteria areas are very tiny. We've got more kids. Adding spaces and expanding some of those spaces will really help a lot. Also, our libraries will be getting upgraded.
0: Butler says construction would likely take 2 years. There'll be referendum tours Monday at Ettrick Elementary and Tuesday at the high school in Galesville Elementary, both at 6 o'clock. Cost would be $192 a year for the owner of a $200,000 home. A La Crosse County 10-year, $7.6 million plan to address the opioid crisis is out. It's being paid for with opioid settlement funds. This year's planned budget is $625,000. Officials say it will lead to fewer jail admissions, child protection costs, and out-of-home placements, reduced repeat involvement, and faster treatment access. City of La Crosse monthly water bills could go up about $12 a month later this year for the average residential customer under a city proposal to the State Public Service Commission. There'll be a public hearing on the proposal today at 11 o'clock at the Northside Black River Beach Neighborhood Center. The commission says infrastructure costs have gone up 70%. And operating expenses have gone up 38% since 2018. And now you're up to date. Craig Otto, Magnum Media News.
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3: 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So I like the transparency from leadership on that.
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4: Mostly clear skies this morning, with highs near 86 and smoke lingering in the air. Tonight stays mostly clear, lows near 66, and that smoke sticks around too. Expect a few more clouds tomorrow, with similar highs in the mid-80s, then mostly cloudy skies tomorrow night as lows settle back into the mid-60s. Friday, rain moves in, around half an inch expected, with highs dropping into the low 70s.
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0: 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It's the 29th of July. Today is National Chicken Wing Day. 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
8: Mostly clear skies this morning, with highs near 86 and smoke lingering in the air. Tonight stays mostly clear, lows near 66, and that smoke sticks around too. Expect a few more clouds tomorrow, with similar highs in the mid-80s, then mostly cloudy skies tomorrow night as lows settle back into the mid-60s. Friday, rain moves in, around half an inch expected, with highs dropping into the low 70s.
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94.5 TMB, Pat Benatar. Nice lady. I ran into her for the very first time back in 1982. Pat Benatar was out doing some shows with Billy Idol. Very cool. I never dreamt that in 2026 they'd still be touring or I'd still be on the radio. Nice day today. Sunshine, 85. Winds will be light and variable. Partly cloudy tonight. A little bit of wildfire smoke, 65. And sun, clouds, patchy smoke tomorrow. High of 85. 94.5 TMB.

0: 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Well, last night, one of my no-good brother-in-laws called me. He's very excited because season 4 of Ted Lasso starts very soon. I have not watched any of it. I guess it's a pretty good show. Have you watched it, Ted Lasso? Well, season 4 starts next week. 94.5 TMB.
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2: No one was reportedly injured in three separate fires in Onalaska overnight. One was a fully involved car fire in a driveway. The other two were trash can fires a few blocks apart between Main and Quincy Streets and Oak Avenue and 11th Avenue North. Officials ask if you live in that area and have cameras, to please check them for suspicious activity.

0: Two people died in a head-on crash between a car and two semis on I-94 between Blackara Falls and Northfield late last night. The state patrol says the car driving east in the westbound lanes hit a semi head-on, which then sideswiped another semi. Both car passengers were killed. The semi drivers were not hurt. The name of the man who was found dead in a car in a parking lot across the street from the Jackson County Courthouse Sunday night has been released. 52-year-old Bernard Rumbalski of Maryland was found dead. Foul play is not suspected. There's no community danger. A Tomah man accused of causing a fatal car crash while high after crossing the center line on a county highway south of Highway 16 and north of Norwalk in November of 2024, pled guilty to causing the crash while high yesterday. 40-year-old Christopher Cattle will be sentenced November 18th. Six other felonies, including a more serious felony, were dropped in a plea deal but will be considered in sentencing. Killed was 63-year-old David Wilcox of Tomah. Gale Electric Trempealeau Schools will have a $45 million building referendum a week from Tuesday. Superintendent Michelle Butler says four of their five buildings were built in the 70s or earlier, one in the 30s.
1: Both Trempealeau Elementary and Galesville Elementary were just out of space, so we need to do some addition. Part of those additions will be 4K kindergarten classrooms, making them larger at Galesville. If we are able to do this addition, we'll also be able to expand our cafeteria area. Same thing at Trempealeau. The cafeteria areas are very tiny. We've got more kids. Adding spaces and expanding some of those spaces will really help a lot. Also, our libraries will be getting upgraded.
0: Butler says construction would likely take 2 years. There'll be referendum tours Monday at Ettrick Elementary and Tuesday at the high school in Galesville Elementary, both at 6 o'clock. Cost would be $192 a year for the owner of a $200,000 home. A Juneau County Sheriff's death investigation is underway after a woman was found unresponsive at a home near Linden Station Monday. A man who Adams County's Sheriff's Office says pointed a gun at a deputy died after being shot by the deputy Monday evening in the northeastern part of the county. Police say they got a call the man was waving a gun at a resident and their family. Police say the man did not drop the gun when they arrived. The man was 48 years old. The deputy was placed on administrative assignment. Columbia County's Sheriff's Office will investigate. The deputy and a Town of Rome officer were wearing body cameras. Both also had cameras in their cars. And now you're up to date. Craig Otto, Magnum Media News.
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3: Mostly clear skies this morning, with highs near 86 and smoke lingering in the air. Tonight stays mostly clear, lows near 66, and that smoke sticks around too. Expect a few more clouds tomorrow, with similar highs in the mid-80s, then mostly cloudy skies tomorrow night as lows settle back into the mid-60s. Friday, rain moves in, around half an inch expected, with highs dropping into the low 70s.
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94.5 TMB. National Weather Service says those tornadoes on Monday in the Fox Valley that tore through Appleton and Menasha, and EF3, my goodness. My nephew John and his wife and two kids live in Menasha. They had damage to their house and they lost their garage, but they're okay. 94.5 TMB.

0: 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Milwaukee Brewers win last night in San Francisco. Yeah, Brewers beat the Giants 8-2. Brewers and Giants will play game 3 in the series this afternoon. 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
2: Craig Otto, Magnum Media Sports. Toma American Legion Baseball opened in its first ever Class AAA state tourney with a 6-4 win over host Marshfield last night. Toma led 6-1 through 4.5, then held on when Marshfield got the tying runs on base in the bottom of the 7th. Brecken Sheldon went the first four, allowing 4 hits and 1 earned with 6 strikeouts and 3 walks. He was pulled after Toma took the 6-1 lead at 80 pitches, which means he's eligible to pitch if Toma is still playing on the final day of the tourney Saturday. Gavin Courtney pitched the 5th and 6th, allowing 3 hits and 2 earned. Jackson Steffel earned a save. Back-to-back singles and a run-scoring wild pitch made it 6-4, but were followed with a strikeout and fly out to right. A walk put the tying run on base, but the game ended on a ground out to short. Steffel threw 22 pitches, so he's eligible to come back tonight when Toma plays Kimberly at 7:30. Steffel was also 3-for-3 at the plate with 8 total bases, including a leadoff triple in the 5th that was followed by an 8 Hendricks 1-out RBI single and a Sheldon 2-out RBI single, a leadoff triple in the 3rd that was followed by a Hendricks 1-out sac fly, and a leadoff double in the 1st that was followed by 1-out doubles from Hendricks and Aiden Klima.

0: back two-out doubles in the fourth from Carson Clay and Grayson Steen made it 4-0. Seven of Toma's 10 hits went for extra bases. Toma improves to 12-5, including 9-2 in their last 11. Kimberly is 14-11 after yesterday's 15-0 shutout of Marinette. Kimberly lost to Marshfield and last night's Marshfield starter Nate Richardson 9-2 in mid-June. Jesse Blackwell was the new Melrose Mindoro athletic director. Holman grad Joe DeRosa and Onalaska grad Men Scogan are alternates to next month's state open at former PGA Tour Greater Milwaukee Open Course Tuckaway after finishing second and third in a five-men for one spot playoff at a qualifier in Cottage Grove yesterday. Toma's Cale Genevico was five shots short of the playoff. Onalaska's Jim Walkley will attempt to qualify for the U.S. Senior Open in Pewaukee today. The Brewers won 8-2 at the Giants last night. Logan Henderson went 5 2/3 scoreless with two hits and seven strikeouts. All nine Brewers starters had a hit. Bryce Terang had three hits. Luis Lara drove in three. The third final and rubber game is today at 2:45. Shane Drouin and Logan Webb. Craig Otto, Magnum Media Sports.
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1: Lynyrd Skynyrd on 94.5 TMB. Looking good today. Beautiful day. Partly sunny, high 85. Partly cloudy tonight, down to 65. Sun, clouds, 85 tomorrow. Friday, there is a chance for showers, maybe a thunderstorm, and a high near 75. We could use the rain. 94.5.

0: It's 94.5 TMB with a reminder for you, Saturday, August 22nd. That's the date for the 12th annual Art Outdoors. It's at the Wegner Grotto County Park, north of Sparta. Saturday, August 22, you are invited.
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2: No one was reportedly injured in three separate fires in Onalaska overnight. One was a fully involved car fire in a driveway. The other two were trash can fires a few blocks apart between Main and Quincy Streets and Oak Avenue and 11th Avenue North. Officials ask if you live in that area and have cameras to please check them for suspicious activity. The prosecution rested yesterday in the scheduled week-long trial for the lacrosse man, charged with killing

0: an Onalaska man and Logan High School graduate in the parking lot of a La Crosse Northside bar just before bar time in January of last year. Three policemen, a medical examiner, and a friend of alleged victim, 42-year-old Justin Betts, testified yesterday in the case of 29-year-old Cody Allen. The group looking to turn the former La Crosse Northside Library into a community center is looking to raise $750,000. It would include $350,000 to buy and improve the building, $150,000 for annual operating expenses, a combined $150,000 for technology, computers, and programming, and $100,000 for furniture and equipment. For more information, go to northsidefoundation.org. Gale Electric Trempealeau Schools will have a $45 million building referendum a week from Tuesday. Superintendent Michelle Butler says four of their five buildings were built in the 70s or earlier, one in the 30s.
1: Both Trempealeau Elementary and Galesville Elementary were just out of space, so we need to do some addition. Part of those additions will be 4K kindergarten classrooms, making them larger at Galesville. If we are able to do this addition, we'll also be able to expand our cafeteria area. Same thing at Trempealeau. The cafeteria areas are very tiny. We've got more kids. Adding spaces and expanding some of those spaces will really help a lot. Also, our libraries will be getting upgraded.
0: Butler says construction would likely take 2 years. There'll be referendum tours Monday at Ettrick Elementary and Tuesday at the high school in Galesville Elementary, both at 6 o'clock. Cost would be $192 a year for the owner of a $200,000 home. A La Crosse County 10-year, $7.6 million plan to address the opioid crisis is out. It's being paid for with opioid settlement funds. This year's planned budget is $625,000. Officials say it would lead to fewer jail admissions, child protection costs, and out-of-home placements, reduced repeat involvement, and faster treatment access. City of La Crosse monthly water bills could go up about $12 a month later this year for the average residential customer under a city proposal to the State Public Service Commission. There'll be a public hearing on the proposal today at 11 o'clock at the Northside Black River Beach Neighborhood Center. The commission says infrastructure costs have gone up 70%, and operating expenses have gone up 38% since 2018. And now you're up to date. Craig Otto, Magnum Media News.
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3: Mostly clear skies this morning, with highs near 86 and smoke lingering in the air. Tonight stays mostly clear, lows near 66, and that smoke sticks around too. Expect a few more clouds tomorrow, with similar highs in the mid-80s, then mostly cloudy skies tomorrow night as lows settle back into the mid-60s. Friday, rain moves in, around half an inch expected, with highs dropping into the low 70s.
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0: 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A new documentary about Jimmy Buffett and the Coral Reefer Band called Occupational Hazard. 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
2: Craig Otto, Magnum Media Sports. Toma American Legion Baseball opened in its first ever Class AAA state tourney with a 6-4 win over host Marshfield last night. Toma led 6-1 through 4.5, then held on when Marshfield got the tying runs on base in the bottom of the 7th. Brecken Sheldon went the first four, allowing 4 hits and 1 earned with 6 strikeouts and 3 walks. He was pulled after Toma took the 6-1 lead at 80 pitches, which means he's eligible to pitch if Toma is still playing on the final day of the tourney Saturday. Gavin Courtney pitched the 5th and 6th, allowing 3 hits and 2 earned. Jackson Steffel earned a save. Back-to-back singles and a run-scoring wild pitch made it 6-4, but were followed with a strikeout and fly out to right. A walk put the tying run on base, but the game ended on a ground out to short. Steffel threw 22 pitches, so he's eligible to come back tonight when Toma plays Kimberly at 7:30. Steffel was also 3-for-3 at the plate with 8 total bases, including a leadoff triple in the 5th that was followed by an 8 Hendricks 1-out RBI single and a Sheldon 2-out RBI single, a leadoff triple in the 3rd that was followed by a Hendricks 1-out sac fly, and a leadoff double in the 1st that was followed by 1-out doubles from Hendricks and Aiden Klima. Back-to-back 2-out doubles in the 4th from Carson Clay and Grayson Steen made it 4-0. 7 of Toma's 10 hits went for extra bases. Toma improves to 12-5, including 9-2 in their last 11. Kimberly is 14-11 after yesterday's 15-0 shutout of Marinette. Kimberly lost to Marshfield, and last night's Marshfield starter Nate Richardson 9-2 in mid-June. Jesse Blackwell was the new Melrose Mindoro athletic director. Holman grad Joe DeRosa and Onalaska grad Men Scogan are alternates to next month's state open at former PGA Tour Greater Milwaukee Open Course Tuckaway after finishing 2nd and 3rd in a 5-men-for-1-spot playoff at a qualifier in Cottage Grove yesterday. Toma's Kale Genevico was 5 shots short of the playoff. Onalaska's Jim Walkley will

0: attempt to qualify for the U.S. Senior Open in Pewaukee today. The Brewers won 8-2 at the Giants last night. Logan Henderson went 5 2/3 scoreless with 2 hits and 7 strikeouts. All 9 Brewers starters had a hit. Bryce Terang had 3 hits. Luis Lara drove in 3. The third final and rubber game is today at 2:45. Shane Drouin and Logan Webb. Craig Otto, Magnum Media Sports.
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wait all night. What's it gonna be, boy? Yes or no? What's it gonna be, boy? Yes or

94.5 TMB. He was a very good guy. Old Meatloaf and his backup band, Hamburger Helper. Looking good today. Partly sunny, high 85. Partly cloudy tonight, 65. And partly sunny tomorrow, 85. Friday, there is a chance for much-needed rain. Maybe a thunderstorm on Friday. And a high 74. 94.5 TMB.

0: 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Lottery news. I see that someone in Florida won the Mega Millions jackpot. Wow. $800 million. So congratulations.
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3: No one was reportedly injured in three separate fires in Onalaska overnight. One was a fully involved car fire in a driveway. The other two were trash can fires a few blocks apart between Main and Quincy Streets and Oak Avenue and 11th Avenue North. Officials ask if you live in that area and have cameras to please check them for suspicious activity. Two people died in a head-on crash between a car and two semis on I-94 between Black River Falls and Northfield late last night. The State Patrol says the car driving east in the westbound lanes hit a semi head-on, which then sideswiped another semi. Both car passengers were killed. The semi drivers were not hurt. The name of the man who was found dead in a car in a parking lot across the street from the Jackson County Courthouse Sunday night has been released. 52-year-old Bernard Rumbalski of Maryland was found dead. Foul play is not suspected. There's no community danger. A Toma man accused of causing a fatal car crash while high after crossing the center line on a county highway south of Highway 16 and north of Norwalk in November of 2024 pled guilty to causing the crash while high yesterday. 40-year-old Christopher Cattle will be sentenced November 18th. Six other felonies, including a more serious felony, were dropped in a plea deal but will be considered in sentencing. Killed was 63-year-old David Wilcox of Toma. Gale Electric Trempealeau Schools will have a $45 million building referendum a week from Tuesday. Superintendent Michelle Butler says four of their five buildings were built in the 70s or earlier, one in the 30s.
4: Both Trempealeau Elementary and Galesville Elementary were just out of space, so we need to do some addition. Part of those additions will be 4K kindergarten classrooms, making them larger at Galesville. If we are able to do this addition, we'll also be able to expand our cafeteria area. Same thing at Trempealeau. The cafeteria areas are very tiny. We've got more kids. Adding spaces and expanding some of those spaces will really help a lot. Also, our libraries will be getting upgraded.
3: Butler says construction would likely take 2 years. There'll be referendum tours Monday at Ettrick Elementary and Tuesday at the high school in Galesville Elementary, both at 6 o'clock. Cost would be $192 a year for the owner of a $200,000 home. A Juneau County Sheriff's death investigation is underway after a woman was found unresponsive at a home near Linden Station Monday. A man who Adams County's Sheriff's Office says pointed a gun at a deputy died after being shot by the deputy Monday evening in the northeastern part of the county. Police say they got a call the man was waving a gun at a resident and their family. Police say the man did not drop the gun when they arrived. The man was 48 years old. The deputy was placed on administrative assignment. Columbia County's Sheriff's Office will investigate. The deputy and a town of Rome officer were wearing body cameras. Both also had cameras in their cars. And now you're up to date. Craig Otto, Magnum Media News.
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6: Mostly clear skies this morning, with highs near 86 and smoke lingering in the air. Tonight stays mostly clear, lows near 66, and that smoke sticks around too. Expect a few more clouds tomorrow, with similar highs in the mid-80s, then mostly cloudy skies tomorrow night as lows settle back into the mid-60s. Friday, rain moves in, around half an inch expected, with highs dropping into the low 70s.
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0: Pearl Jam 94.5 TMB. I'm Bill Mitchell. That's it for me. Hey, thanks for tuning in. I appreciate it. Enjoy your day, and I'll be back tomorrow morning right here. 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Come on into Tyson's
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classic rock, 94.5 TMB with Judas Priest. Welcome to the Midday Mic Session for this Wednesday. Pretty nice day here. I know there's some smoke starting to drift around some of the area there from the Canadian wildfires. Beware. I don't think it's going to be as heavy as some of it we've had in the past there. You know, if you got respiratory problems, take her a little easy out there. You know, if it starts to get to you, get back inside. All right. Anyway, I've got a lot of great rock for you. We've got a lot of things happening around the listening area. So I'll be filling you in with a bunch of that stuff. All right. So stick around. Keep you informed and keep you in tune. Let's get back to the tune part. The Who, Bon Jovi, Yes, and The Doors on 94.5 TMB.

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0: 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I have an information break coming your way, and then stand by for Bob Seger, Genesis, Led Zeppelin, Pink Floyd. Oh, who else can we put in there? The Cars, Tom Petty and the Heartbreakers. Already got that one in there. 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

0: 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Bob Seger wrapping up that set of music for you, and that will be bringing us to area sports. Craig Otto will be along shortly with those details for you. 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
2: Craig Otto, Magnum Media Sports. Toma American Legion Baseball opened in its first ever Class AAA state tourney with a 6-4 win over host Marshfield last night. Toma led 6-1 through 4.5, then held on when Marshfield got the tying runs on base in the bottom of the 7th. Brecken Sheldon went the first four, allowing 4 hits and 1 earned with 6 strikeouts and 3 walks. He was pulled after Toma took the 6-1 lead at 80 pitches, which means he's eligible to pitch if Toma is still playing on the final day of the tourney Saturday. Gavin Courtney pitched the 5th and 6th, allowing 3 hits and 2 earned. Jackson Steffel earned a save. Back-to-back singles and a run-scoring wild pitch made it 6-4, but were followed with a strikeout and flyout to right. A walk put the tying run on base, but the game ended on a ground out to short. Steffel threw 22 pitches, so he's eligible to come back tonight when Toma plays Kimberly at 7:30. Steffel was also 3-for-3 at the plate with 8 total bases, including a leadoff triple in the 5th that was followed by an Nate Hendricks 1-out RBI single and a Sheldon 2-out RBI single, a leadoff triple in the 3rd that was followed by a Hendricks 1-out sac fly, and a leadoff double in the 1st that was followed by 1-out doubles from Hendricks and Aiden Klima. Back-to-back 2-out doubles in the 4th from Carson Clay and Grayson Steen made it 4-0. 7 of Toma's 10 hits went for extra bases. Toma improves to 12-5, including 9-2 in their last 11. Kimberly is 14-11 after yesterday's 15-0 shutout of Marinette. Kimberly lost to Marshfield, and last night's Marshfield starter Nate Richardson 9-2 in mid-June. Jesse Blackwell was the new Melrose-Mindoro athletic director. Holman grad Joe DeRosa and Onalaska grad Men Scogan are alternates to next month's state open at former PGA Tour Greater Milwaukee Open Course Tuckaway, after finishing 2nd and 3rd in a 5-men-for-1-spot playoff at a qualifier in Cottage Grove yesterday. Toma's Kale Genevico was 5 shots short of the playoff. Onalaska's Jim Walkley will attempt to qualify for the U.S. Senior Open in Pewaukee today. The Brewers won 8-2 at the Giants last night. Logan Henderson went 5 2/3 scoreless with 2 hits and 7 strikeouts. All 9 Brewers starters had a hit. Bryce Terang had 3 hits. Luis Lara drove in 3. The 3rd final and rubber game is today at 2:45. Shane Drouin and Logan Webb. Craig Otto, Magnum Media Sports.
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4: Through midday, expect a few clouds and highs in the mid-80s with smoke and haze around. Tonight brings partly cloudy skies, lows near 66, and lingering smoke. Tomorrow looks much the same. Mid-80s again under partly cloudy skies, then mostly cloudy tomorrow night, with lows in the mid-60s. Friday, look for rain, around 0.5 inch expected. Highs cooling into the low 70s. Lows in the upper 50s overnight. Saturday, showers are possible. Highs approaching the low 80s.
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Doing a little rocking with Neil Young on Classic Rock 94.5 TMB. Got some more rockers on the way for you. First, I want to remind you that the Jackson County Fair going on in Black River Falls all week long. And coming up tomorrow night, the tractor pull at 7 o'clock. Want to find out more details as to what's happening, you know, with the barns and the kids and all that? 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And they break it down by

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All right, let's see. 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
1: Rumors spreading around in that Texas town. About the shack outside the games. And you know what I'm talking about. Just let me know if you wanna go to that whole mile on the range. You got a lot of nice girls.

Classic Rock 94.5 TMB, the Rolling Stones. Very good. National Lasagna Day. Should have been yesterday, because my wife made lasagna yesterday. But that girl can cook lasagna. Oh, man, that stuff is good. Now, she made enough there, so we got leftovers coming, which is fine with me. Lasagna is probably one of my favorite dishes. Well, next to my wife. Jay Giles Band. I have for you Eddie Money, Joe Walsh, AC/DC, and Aerosmith on 94.5 TMB.

0: 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Time to switch over to the newsroom. Craig Otto has got a preview of some of the area news stories he's been working on here today. Give you a little taste as to what's coming up for the lunchtime report. We'll go over that midday weather, and then we'll get our lunch hour underway for this Wednesday with Kansas Journey and Blue Oyster Cult on 94.5 TMB.
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2: Hello, these are the stories we're working on for you today. Two people died in a head-on crash between a car and two semis on I-94 between Blackover Falls and Northfield late last night. The State Patrol says the car driving east in the westbound lanes hit a semi head-on, which then sideswiped another semi. Both car passengers were killed. The semi drivers were not hurt. The name of the man who was found dead in a car in a parking lot across the street from the Jackson County Courthouse Sunday night has been released. 52-year-old Bernard Rumbalski of Maryland was found dead. Foul play is not suspected. There's no community danger. A Toma man accused of causing a fatal car crash while high after crossing the center line on a county highway south of Highway 16 and north of Norwalk in November of 2024 pled guilty to causing the crash while high yesterday. 40-year-old Christopher Cattle will be sentenced November 18th. We'll have those stories coming up.
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5: Through midday, expect a few clouds and highs in the mid-80s, with smoke and haze around. Tonight brings partly cloudy skies, lows near 66, and lingering smoke. Tomorrow looks much the same. Mid-80s again under partly cloudy skies, then mostly cloudy tomorrow night, with lows in the mid-60s. Friday, look for rain, around half an inch expected, highs cooling into the low 70s, lows in the upper 50s overnight. Saturday, showers are possible. Highs approaching the low 80s.
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Classic Rock 94.5 TMB with Kansas. All right. Welcome to the lunch hour. Coming up, let's see here. What do we got here? Tomorrow through Sunday, the Tolma Area Community Theater is presenting Peter and the Star Catcher. All right. It's a play with music and story of three orphan boys in London with a very mean headmaster who treats them poorly. So the boys start dreaming up an imaginary land to forget about all their troubles. I think you're going to love this show. Opening night is tomorrow, 7 o'clock, with additional shows on Friday and Saturday at 7 and a Sunday matinee at 1. For tickets and more info, you can go to the website, tomaact.com. Enjoy that show. Now, for you, I have Yes, Fleetwood Mac, John Mellencamp, and Jimi Hendrix on 94.5 TMB.

0: 94.5 TMB with Yes. That is bringing us to news time. Craig Otto standing by with those area news stories. We'll go over the midday weather, and then we'll start rocking once again. I've got Blackfoot, Leonard Skinner, REO Speedwagon, Bon Jovi, and Van Halen on Classic Rock 94.5 TMB.
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3: No one was reportedly injured in three separate fires in Onalaska overnight. One was a fully involved car fire in a driveway. The other two were trash can fires a few blocks apart between Main and Quincy Streets and Oak Avenue and 11th Avenue North. Officials ask if you live in that area and have cameras to please check them for suspicious activity. Two people died in a head-on crash between a car and two semis on I-94 between Black River Falls and Northfield late last night. The State Patrol says the car driving east in the westbound lanes hit a semi head-on, which then sideswiped another semi. Both car passengers were killed. The semi drivers were not hurt. The name of the man who was found dead in a car in a parking lot across the street from the Jackson County Courthouse Sunday night has been released. 52-year-old Bernard Rumbalski of Maryland was found dead. Foul play is not suspected. There's no community danger. A Toma man accused of causing a fatal car crash while high after crossing the center line on a county highway south of Highway 16 and north of Norwalk in November of 2024 pled guilty to causing the crash while high yesterday. 40-year-old Christopher Cattle will be sentenced November 18th. Six other felonies, including a more serious felony, were dropped in a plea deal but will be considered in sentencing. Killed was 63-year-old David Wilcox of Toma. Gale Electric Trempealeau Schools will have a $45 million building referendum a week from Tuesday. Superintendent Michelle Butler says four of their five buildings were built in the 70s or earlier, one in the 30s.
4: Both Trempealeau Elementary and Galesville Elementary were just out of space, so we need to do some additions. Part of those additions will be 4K kindergarten classrooms, making them larger at Galesville. If we are able to do this addition, we'll also be able to expand our cafeteria area. Same thing at Trempealeau. The cafeteria areas are very tiny. We've got more kids. Adding spaces and expanding some of those spaces will really help a lot. Also, our libraries will be getting upgraded.
3: Butler says construction would likely take 2 years. There'll be referendum tours Monday at Ettrick Elementary and Tuesday at the high school in Galesville Elementary, both at 6 o'clock. Cost would be $192 a year for the owner of a $200,000 home. And now you're up to date. Craig Otto, Magnum Media News.
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6: Through midday, expect a few clouds and highs in the mid-80s with smoke and haze around. Tonight brings partly cloudy skies, lows near 66, and lingering smoke. Tomorrow looks much the same. Mid-80s again under partly cloudy skies, then mostly cloudy tomorrow night with lows in the mid-60s. Friday, look for rain. Around half an inch expected, highs cooling into the low 70s, lows in the upper 50s overnight. Saturday, showers are possible, highs approaching the low 80s.
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Got a couple farmers markets to tell you about for today. Yeah, Thomas Farmers Market is at Gillette Park, and they are going on right now till 6 o'clock. 11 to 6 are their hours there. And Black River Falls, they'll be Wednesday afternoons from 2 until 5. And they're located on Diploma Drive, right near the high school in Black River Falls. So, and then they're back on Saturdays as well. Yeah, and so is the Thoma Farmers Market.

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0: 94.5 TMB with Rush and Closer to the Heart. Geddy Lee from Rush. 73 today, his birthday. Very good. Happy birthday if it's your birthday today, by the way. Yeah, I've got an information break coming up here in another block of rock right around the corner with the Rolling Stones. Oh, let's see here. Can I put in Guns N' Roses, Pink Floyd, Aerosmith, Motorhead, and ZZ Top on Classic Rock 94.5 TMB.
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8: Through midday, expect a few clouds and highs in the mid-80s with smoke and haze around. Tonight brings partly cloudy skies, lows near 66, and lingering smoke. Tomorrow looks much the same. Mid-80s again under partly cloudy skies, then mostly cloudy tomorrow night with lows in the mid-60s. Friday, look for rain, around half an inch expected. Highs cooling into the low 70s, lows in the upper 50s overnight. Saturday, showers are possible. Highs approaching the low 80s.
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0: Classic rock, 94.5 TMB, The Rolling Stones, from one of my favorite albums, Exile on Main Street. Oh, there were so many great songs on that album. I could listen to the whole thing. Good stuff. Well, I've got some more good stuff on the way for you, but first I want to remind you that every Wednesday night, concerts in the park in Sparta at Evans Bossard Park. This is their 22nd year. There's no admission charge. They do have a concessions that open up at 5:30. And then the music kicks off at 6:30. So bring some cash for the food and beverages there. And then make sure you grab a lawn chair or a blanket. Coming up tonight, Fly Casual. All right, if you'd like to learn more, go to Facebook and look up Concerts Sparta's Concert in the Park. Americana Concert in the Park. Was that up tonight, too? Yeah, it is. All right. 6 o'clock is their start time there. And tonight it is Jessica Willis Fisher doing an acoustic set there. It was centered on folk, Americana, bluegrass, and some traditional Irish music as well. Enjoy the show there at Gillette Park. All right, back to music we go. Steely Dan, Kiss, AC/DC, and U2 on 94.5 TMB.
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Make sure you empty out those trunks, because coming up Friday and Saturday, there are treasures to be found. Sparta is having their citywide rummage sales. Yeah, follow the signs all around the neighborhoods. Oh, there's just great stuff waiting for you. Do check it out. Have yourself a great time doing it. The Hooters, Sammy Hagar, Queen, The Doors, The Tubes, and Foreigner. Ooh, going to keep right on rocking on 94.5 TMB.

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0: 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Time for me to get ready to go already? Man, I just got here. Well, I've got a Fox Sports update lined up for you here during this information break, and then we're going to kick out some more music with Red Rider, Led Zeppelin, Kansas, and some Billy Idol. 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Enjoy the rest of your day. 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
2: You can get out the brooms in South Florida because the Marlins just swept the Phillies, winning 8-6 today, providing a jumbled wild card race in the National League. The Diamondbacks topped the Pirates by a score of 3-0. So now Arizona and Philadelphia tied for that second wild card in the NL, while the Marlins and Pirates sit two games back of that final wild card spot. Jays and Nats tied up at one apiece in the seventh, while the Braves and Mets are tied up at two in the seventh in Queens. And Detroit's got a 7-1 lead on Baltimore in the seventh inning. Tarik Skubal recorded his 1,000th career strikeout for the Tigers in this contest. Could be his last start for Detroit as well. Saints defensive lineman Brian Brzee suffered an apparent knee injury in camp today, with reports from the NFL Network saying the team fears he tore his ACL. Bengals defensive end Shamar Stewart was carted off the field with a left leg injury. The 2025 first-round pick was spotted on crutches and wearing a knee brace later in the day. Browns gave safety Grant Delpit a 3-year extension.
3: Through midday, expect a few clouds and highs in the mid-80s, with smoke and haze around. Tonight brings partly cloudy skies, lows near 66, and lingering smoke. Tomorrow looks much the same. Mid-80s again under partly cloudy skies, then mostly cloudy tomorrow night, with lows in the mid-60s. Friday, look for rain. Around half an inch expected. Highs cooling into the low 70s. Lows in the upper 50s overnight. Saturday, showers are possible. Highs approaching the low 80s.
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There's Red Rider. It's Classic Rock, 94.5 TMB. Good afternoon, I'm Jason Drew. Happy Hump Day, right in the middle of fair season. We have another fair to talk about here shortly. Music from the Cars, we'll get to the Eagles and Creedence. Here's Fleetwood Mac.

0: Classic Rock 94.5 TMB. There is Creedence. I'm Jason Drew. This week, it actually got underway yesterday. The Jackson County Fair in Black River Falls will go through Sunday. Grandstand events include Thursday night, the tractor pull, Friday night, the truck pull, and then Saturday night, you have the TNC Rodeo, and then Sunday morning, the Demolition Derby. That'll get underway at 11:30. 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
4: Today looks mainly sunny with a high of 86 along with some smoke and haze. Tonight turns partly cloudy, lows around 60 with lingering smoke. Tomorrow stays partly cloudy with highs in the upper 80s, then clouds thicken up tomorrow night as lows settle into the mid 60s. Friday brings rain, around half an inch of accumulation, highs in the low 70s, overnight lows in the upper 50s with a southeast wind near 10.
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0: Classic Rock, 94.5 TMB, and there is Aerosmith. I'm Jason Drew. When was the last time you went to a play? I was thinking about this for myself. It has been a while. Tomorrow night, you get the opening night for Peter and the Starcatcher as the Toma Area Community Theater presents just that. It's a musical with a story of three orphan boys in London with a rather mean headmaster. Showtime, 7 o'clock tomorrow night, and then Friday and Saturday night, 7 o'clock as well. Sunday, you get a 1 o'clock matinee. It's week one of 2 weeks worth of plays. 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

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Eric Clapton coming up. We'll get to Eddie Money and the Beatles. Here's AC/DC.

0: Classic rock, 94.5 TMB. There's the Beatles. I'm Jason Drew. What's your favorite part of the fair? Is it the rides? Is it the food? Is it the animals? Is it the four shots of tequila before you go upside down? My bet would not be the last one. The Jackson County Fair got underway yesterday. It'll go through Sunday. Tomorrow night, as far as the grandstand events go, you have the tractor pull. Friday night, you got the truck pull. And then Saturday night, you have the TNC rodeo. And then Sunday morning, the demolition derby that gets underway at 11:30. 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
4: Today looks mainly sunny with a high of 86 along with some smoke and haze. Tonight turns partly cloudy, lows around 60 with lingering smoke. Tomorrow stays partly cloudy with highs in the upper 80s, then clouds thicken up tomorrow night as lows settle into the mid 60s. Friday brings rain, around half an inch of accumulation, highs in the low 70s, overnight lows in the upper 50s with a southeast wind near 10.
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0: They recently had their run at Madison Square Gardens in New York City, and from what I've seen on the set list, that song was not performed. There's Bon Jovi. It's classic rock, 94.5 TMB. Well, this weekend, it's weekend number one, as the Tomah Area Community Theater presents Peter and the Starcatcher. It's a musical with a story of three orphan boys in London with a rather mean headmaster. Opening night, again tomorrow night at 7 o'clock, and then additional shows Friday and Saturday evening at 7 o'clock. Sunday, a 1 o'clock matinee. 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

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We'll get to Journey, Pink Floyd, and Bachman Turner Overdrive on the way. Here's Van Halen.

0: Classic Rock, 94.5 TMB, and there's Bachman Turner Overdrive. I'm Jason Drew. So, when you go to the fair, do you find yourself eating things that maybe you shouldn't or you wouldn't normally eat because, well, they're not offered outside of fair time? That's me right there. Guilty as charged. I do save myself for certain things during fair time to which I would not normally eat during the rest of the year. The Jackson County Fair got underway yesterday. It'll go through Sunday. Tomorrow night's grandstand event includes the tractor pull. Then Friday night, you have the truck pull. Saturday night at 7 o'clock, the TNC Rodeo, and then Sunday morning you have the Demolition Derby that gets underway at 11:30. 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
4: Tonight looks partly cloudy with lows near 58 by daybreak and areas of smoke lingering. Clouds turn more variable tomorrow with highs near 87. That smoke still hanging around. Tomorrow night brings some breaks in the clouds, lows dropping to the mid-60s. Friday, expect rain, around half an inch total, highs in the low 70s, winds southeast at 10. Saturday, just a few clouds with highs in the low 80s.
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I was talking to an old friend of mine back in the days of their Empire tour. I used to be a stalker. We found out where they were staying. This was like 1991. And we went down to the hotel to see if we could find them. And sure enough, we did. And in talking to my friend about this not too long ago, I forgot all about the part that he was telling me that, yeah, we went and played pool with the guys at Queensryche. I'm like, I don't remember that at all. And he's like, yeah, we did. And I remember the situation.

0: 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There's Creedence set in 1969. I'm Jason Drew. What would people do before alarm clocks? Well, this comes from Mental Floss. There used to be knocker-ups. They would get clients to work on time by knocking on their windows or their doors. I think knocker-ups has a whole different meaning today.
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We'll get to Starship, as well as Led Zeppelin, Aerosmith. Here's the Rolling Stones.

0: There's Aerosmith. It's classic rock. 94.5 TMB. I'm Jason Drew. According to Emotion, it's a research journal. They found that research concludes that in the last 50 years, money has become more strongly linked to happiness. The more money you have, the happier you are. In effect, the rich are not just getting richer, they are getting happier. It would be nice if they told us something we didn't already know.
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4: Tonight looks partly cloudy with lows near 58 by daybreak and areas of smoke lingering. Clouds turn more variable tomorrow with highs near 87. That smoke still hanging around. Tomorrow night brings some breaks in the clouds, lows dropping to the mid-60s. Friday, expect rain, around half an inch total, highs in the low 70s, winds southeast at 10. Saturday, just a few clouds with highs in the low 80s.
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They're taking a much-deserved break after wrapping up their M72 tour that lasted here for the last couple of years. There's Metallica. It's classic rock, 94.5 TMB. They'll get back at it come October at the Sphere in Las Vegas. 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

0: There's 38 Special. It's classic rock. 94.5 TMB. I'm Jason Drew, and that's going to do it for me as we get so close to wrapping up the month of July. August right around the corner. Dylan, she's coming in next. You guys have a great night. We'll talk to you tomorrow.
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